0: stuff.
1: Let's talk.
2: What about?
1: You.
2: No, thank you.
1: Let's talk.
2: What about?
1: You.
2: No, thank you.

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0: 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Η ώρα είναι 4.
1: I had killed a man who looked like me.

0: Pockets of resistance. Tonight. If not, I want you to join in. Just put your hands together like this, yeah. And,
1: yeah, let me tell you what I'm talking about, baby.

0: It is about what you feel, what you do, how you choose to present yourself when the situation requires you. It is about what you're looking for, what you search for. It is not about fulfillment, but it is about what is missing. How do you improve? How do you progress? Are you searching? It is about the mind, how it grows progressively. What do you feed it? How do you cultivate the mind? It is about the galaxies and the stars, but not so much about the moon, as much as is it about you. It is about choices, much as it about decisions, but it is about having the bravery and the strength to make those things come to fruition. What is it you're searching for? It is about a...
1: Και αν αναρωτιέστε τι θα κάνετε αυτό το Σαββατοκύριακο στην πόλη, αρκετές οι προτάσεις. Στις σκοτεινές αίθουσες έχουμε τον Digger.

let's get this done. This is the part that's hard to understand. We think inside the box. Our society has told us to think within the box. You get up in the morning, you go to your job, you do what you have to. Because most of us are slaves unless we're wealthy. We can't afford to think out of the box. There's places that we conceive of heaven, there's places we conceive of hell, unfortunately. But mind is over matter. And because mind is over matter, when you move to another time,